0: ladies and gentlemen, I want to introduce you to the dynamic duo, my brother Sergio. My name is AJ Castillo. We're coming to you live.
1: Abren sus puertas de vuelta. Their doors are open again. 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AJ Castillo rocking the house and bringing it all together, DJ Spaceman. 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

initiated a traffic stop around 1:48 p.m. on a vehicle traveling on Highway 6 between OSR and FM 2818. It says that the pursuit continued when the driver refused to stop. Deputy Dennis with the Brazos County Sheriff's Office said the vehicle initially stopped near Highway 6 and FM 28 and then fled, leading deputies on a pursuit north into Robertson County. The Sheriff's Office says the driver turned around just north of OSR and headed back south into Brazos County, where deputies continued the pursuit. During the pursuit, the Sheriff's Office says the suspect fired shots at deputies at two separate locations. One round struck a patrol vehicle, but no one was injured. Thank the good Lord. The suspects were finally stopped over there around Sands Club and Cinemark. Dice que la que iba manejando está acusado de tirar balazos a los Brazos County deputies. Ha sido ya identificado y arrestado. Dos personas ya están en el cárcel después de la fuga a alta velocidad. Dice, este fue ayer por la tarde por la carretera 6 en el condado de Brazos. Los sheriffs del condado de Brazos dice que trataron parar inicialmente como a las 1:48 de la tarde. Un vehículo iba por la carretera 6 entre la OSR y la FM 2818. Hay muchos videos en las páginas sociales sobre el evento, lo sucedido. 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Y ya están los dos involucrados, arrestados. City of College Station begins receiving feedback on Harvey Road Corridor Redevelopment Plan. The initial stage of the Harvey Road Corridor Redevelopment Plan is underway. As the city continues to grow, they have so much land, so they need to continue to utilize existing resources in a way that stewards taxpayer money, sales tax revenue, and tourist revenue. Anthony Armstrong, the City of College Station Director of Planning and Development Services, said the City of College Station held an open house last night for residents to provide feedback on what they would like to see included in the plan. Dice que la ciudad de College Station empieza a recibir sugerencias de residentes de College Station sobre cómo desarrollar el Harvey Road Corridor. 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Former IL Texas teacher sexual assault case dismissed in Brazos County. A criminal case against a former International Leadership of Texas teacher accused of sexually assaulting a student has been dismissed by prosecutors. Jose Hernandez Grimaldo was arrested back in 2024 after being accused of sexually assaulting a student inside a restroom at IL campus on Longmire Drive in College Station. He was fired following his arrest. A trial in the case was scheduled to begin on Monday, but Hernandez Grimaldo's attorney, Shane Phillips, said prosecutors dismissed the charge because of a lack of evidence. Dice

0: whatever. 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And number four, they just simply miss work. 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You just won two $10 gift cards for hot dogs, etc. Have you ever been out there?
1: Yes.
0: What do you like the best?
1: The lemonade.
0: In the ice, the bomb?
1: I mean, oh, yeah.
0: I don't know what it is about that ice, but and everything's good. Well, congratulations. Hang on just for a few seconds. 1240 AM, 100.1 FM, Chamorro de Alegría, la...
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0: duo. My brother Sergio. My name is AJ Castillo. We're coming to you live.
1: Abren sus puertas de vuelta. 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

0: A civil authority has issued child abduction emergency for the following counties or areas. 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Child abduction from Big Spring, Texas. Missing child is Audrey Rich, 14-year-old white female. Suspects are Stephen Rich, 48-year-old white male, and Melissa Rich, 49-year-old white female. 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Child abduction from Big Spring, Texas. Missing child is Audrey Rich, 14-year-old white female. Suspects are Stephen Rich, 48-year-old white male, and Melissa Rich, 49-year-old white female. Call Big Spring Police Department with information. 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